0: decade when your shower concerts were award-winning.
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Playing country music for Bakersfield isn't just what we do. 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

0: 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How about rise and make it through the morning?
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